0: Mágica FM 93.5, 24 horas, la mejor música.
1: You know, I was wondering, you know, if you could keep on, because the force, it's got a lot of power, and it makes me feel like,

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1: Well, come the thing them call a broken heart, this blessed love will never part. I don't know it from the start. 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A Sean Paul and Sasha, come sing.

0: 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Estamos donde estás.
1: For all the times that you rain on my parade, and all the clubs you get in using my name. You think you broke my heart, oh girl, for goodness sake.

Yeah, you know what? It's like I'm 17 again. Peach fuzz on my face. Looking on the case, trying to find a hella taste. Oh my God, I'm on the chase. Chevy, it's getting kind of heavy. Relevant, selling it, dipping away. Time keeps slipping away.